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1: All right, here we go, man. We're playing some Are You Smarter Than Nicasio.
3: Let's go.
1: I love the game because everybody wins. Like, it's really easy, man. Nicasio will give you a question. He even gives you the multiple choice answers. And then all we need you to do is pick the right one. So listen up. This is going to be your question today.
3: Which celebrity owns his own private island in the Bahamas, which is named Rooster K? Is it A, Drake, B, Eddie Murphy, or C, Wee Man from Jackass?
1: All right, so our contestant today is going to be Rio. She is on the line and ready to play, so we'll see if she's smarter than Nicasio or not. Next.
4: See that girl? There's just something about her. I just...

She'll be alright. No riding shining armored at night. She will save herself this time. And in fact, tonight, she did confirm. The cold never lasts, my darling. It just teaches the heart.

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1: You can't apparently avoid divorce with the simple 222 rule. Mm. And that rule is what, Serena? Break it down for us.
2: Every 2 weeks, you go on a date night. No phones, no distractions, just you two.
1: Meanwhile, your kids are at home. We can't get out of the house! We can't get out of the house! Somebody help! Hey, lock them in.
2: And then every 2 months, you spend a weekend away together, even if it's simple, because couples need time away from routine.
3: The hell with it. Bring the divorce.
2: And then every 2 years, you take a real trip together to reconnect, reset, and remember each other.
1: Mm-hmm. I mean, this makes sense. You're almost making it mandatory to give each other time.
0: Yes.
1: Mm-hmm. Versus letting it slip away and become solely about the kids. And then you kind of lose yourselves.
0: Yep.
2: Mm-hmm. Well, I feel like Jamaica, that was like a good trip for me and my husband because we don't really have date nights anymore because our two kids. It's just, it's harder with two kids now.
3: But you do you think it's a little cringe that you have to do this to make it work? Like, isn't that eggshells?
0: How is it eggshells, though?
3: Because you have to do this. Like, it's in the back of your mind. And if you don't do this.
0: But it's all fun things. You enjoy date nights, fun, a date.

0: I mean, barely.
1: And I've been with, but hold on, I've been with my husband for 12, so it's not like we haven't been together for a long time.
2: Okay, now throw the word happily in there.
0: Oh, okay.
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4: Yeah.
0: What are we spilling in tea time today, Serena?
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0: Let it all,
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0: 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And this is number 4. 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
2: Okay, words that you have been pronouncing wrong your whole life. I mean, every single day, Matt is correcting our co-host Serena on something.
3: Oh, my God.
1: This but is true.
2: Do you ever feel like when you're driving home after a long day of corrections, do you ever feel like, I'm smarter now? I learned something today.
1: No, because I feel like Matt does it in a rude way, and it just makes me upset.
3: A rude me?
2: I mean,
1: it's constructive criticism. You see it more kind of like condescending.
3: Yeah, and he's also done it. But I mean, in his defense, you stumbled on it.
4: That was a scary movie.
2: Okay. Words you've been pronouncing wrong your whole life. Give us a few.
4: We all knew this one. Porsche is not Porsche. It's Porsche.
3: Yeah, but no one's saying it that way.
4: This one's going to piss you off, Tino. Confirmation that GIF is really JIF.
2: I saw that. The creator of it said it's JIF. That's stupid.
3: That is so dumb.
1: That is dumb.
3: There's peanut butter JIF.
2: Well, my favorite animal is a JIF raft then.
4: Worcestershire sauce.
2: That's how you say
3: that? Oh, no. I thought it was Worcestershire.
4: Oh, it is Worcestershire. You guys knew that?
1: Yeah, that's how we say it. How did you say it?
4: Worcestershire?
1: Oh, yeah, I don't say it that way. Okay.
4: And then bruschetta is not actually bruschetta.
3: It's bruschetta.
4: It's bruschetta.
3: Yeah.
4: You knew that?
3: Yes.
1: I didn't know that one.
2: Matt's the only uncultured swine.
4: I got 4 out of 5 he's wrong.
3: And it's not Matt, it's mate.
2: Okay.
4: In Australia.
2: If you're trying to have a more positive life, right, the rule of three could help you. And we'll break it down.

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0: All right, let's talk the rule of three. It's apparently the key to a more positive life. Serena's going to break this down for us. It's Tino Cochino Radio. What is the rule of three?
1: So anytime something is going wrong, you think of three things that are going right. So for example, if you get a flat tire, you can say, good thing I have a car. Good thing I have a spare tire. Good thing my phone is charged. And you're just hoping yourself, like, why are you laughing?
2: Because I ain't no one thinking that when you're in that situation.
1: But that's what, like, that's why it's telling you you should think this way, to change your perspective and maybe be more grateful about
0: everything. Everything is supposed to be perspective, right?
1: Yes.
0: I feel like that's the toughest thing, though, man, to stay positive in a negative situation. Like, especially like that. Like, if you don't want to change a tire, you got to wait on AAA or your insurance or whoever to come figure that out. That
1: sucks. But
0: then
1: you could be like, well, good thing I have AAA.
2: I don't know, man. When you're bending down to to change a tire, that you feel your knees pop. So then right there, boom, it was already excused. Like, oh, man, I'm getting old. And then you realize you don't have that much gas in the car. It's like, man.
0: So you're doing the three, but all the negatives.
2: Yes.
0: Another three to make the situation worse.
2: I'm late to my spot.
0: Okay. I don't know if this is good or bad. So we'll talk about it next and we'll see how we feel about it. There's a man that proposed with 100 pounds of gravel.
1: Yes.
0: I don't even know how or why, but we'll talk about it.
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2: Serena, talk to me about this man that proposed with 100 pounds of gravel. Why would he do such a thing?
1: So it's 100 pounds. So in this gravel, you have a chance to find sapphires. It's from a mine in Montana. And yeah, so he proposed with this gravel. And
2: Molly Montana?
1: And all the family, I guess they sorted through it and they found 43 gem quality stones. And one of them was even 4 carats. And people are divided online saying like, oh, this is romantic. And others are like, you know, absolutely not.
2: Yeah.
1: But I think if you're into it, I think that's like, it is cool.
2: I mean, like I would assume if he's marrying her, he or wants to marry her, he knows her, knows what she would like and not like. So she probably thought this was super original and unique.
1: Yeah, she probably doesn't like diamonds if that's like what you're going for. And then sapphires are one of my favorite gems.
3: If your husband proposed to you with a gravel, you would not like that.
0: Like a wheelbarrow full of gravel.
1: Come on, that's like, not my thing, though. I'd be like, yeah. I mean, I would still say yes. I wouldn't hate on it.
2: Here, pick your stone.
1: But I wouldn't hate on it if that's how he proposed. But I'm saying like, if he asked me, would you like me to propose that way? I'd probably be like, no.
3: Well,
1: but
3: he's
1: if
3: not
1: he
3: gonna
1: did
3: ask
1: it that
3: you.
1: Way, then yeah. Yeah.
2: Did you have a dream proposal?
1: The only things that I wanted, because I didn't even tell him my ring. Like my only two things were yes. I wanted our families to be around, and I wanted it to be a surprise. Like I wanted to have no idea.
2: But what I've always wondered, when people want their family around, what is it that makes, why not have that moment as a special moment between you and the partner and then reveal to the family? What is it that makes you want the family around for that? Genuinely asking.
1: I don't know. I just think we're both close to our families and I want to share that, you know, that special moment with our families. And even going back to my proposal, like I thought it was beautiful. Like well, my parents were crying. Like my brother was crying and he even gave me a hug and gave me like, you know, like a nice little talk.
3: But it didn't bother you that you looked up and there was power lines with shoes hanging from it? Like,

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1: 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Everyone's assuming Travis Kelce gifted them to her. 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
1: We are the new hit list on Meghan Trainor's IG. 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
1: It is the new hit list. I'm Crystal Rosas. Tyla on IG talking about how she's been addicted to spicy ramen lately. What's been your food addiction? New Tyla and Zara Larson, she did it again. Just for you on the new hit list.

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0: 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How we doing? It's Rach. We got more of your favorites on the way, including Ariana Grande, Somber, Teddy Swims. 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

0: a Friday? Memorial Day weekend, your plans?
1: We just moved into our house, so this is like the first Memorial Day, you know, that we're there. So
0: nice.
1: Just taking it easy at this point.
0: All right, do me a favor. 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
1: Oh my gosh, thank you so much. I can't believe it.
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1: 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And most of it's tech because I'm a graphic artist.
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Be safe, even though it's not going to be as summery. It's DC. Leah's got some money for you to win on the way on FM 97. Gracie Abrams, Hit the Walls On. Have a great weekend.

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0: Marietta, who won $1,000. I love it when people go into that octave only dogs can hear when they find out that they won $1,000. Here's what she's going to do with it.
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0: Pink Pantherist and Sara Larson on FM 97. I'm Leah Tyler. The National Spelling Bee is coming up next week. And in honor of this, they analyzed Google search data to come up with the most frequently misspelled words in the United States based on mostly people Googling, how do you spell, fill in the blank. Top 10, separate. I get it. We kind of say it separ, but it is separ. Niece, beautiful, definitely. Because, tomorrow, business, through, favorite, most misspelled word, bougie. They also looked at specific issues in different states. This is funny, but also not funny. In Florida, they struggle with the word school. In Colorado, color, which is funny because think about how you spell Colorado with the word color first. Chihuahua for Georgia, restaurant for Louisiana, where they are known for their cuisine. Spaghetti for North Carolina and Virginia. Ukulele for Minnesota. Diamond for Oregon. And apparently we struggle with the word maintenance. And you know what? I struggle with that word too. I want it to be spelled the way maintain is. You know what I mean? Like maintainance. But it's not. It's maintainance. And that's the only word I'm going to spell, or we'd be here all day.
1: Lots of places can expose you to identity theft.
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And now a song that's allegedly about Harry Styles, who's also engaged and is marrying Taylor's friend, Zoe Kravitz. It's all a little bit messy. I hear that those two want to get married in the winter, which is good. They should probably, you know, stay engaged for a little longer. They kind of rushed into things, don't you think? It's Taylor Swift Style on FM 97.

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And just know that these 10 states are the worst for road rage. 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

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New in theaters, the big new releases, Star Wars, The Mandalorian, and Grogu. Reviews are mixed, but I feel like it always ends up that way with anything Star Wars related. You're going to have passionate people. Passenger, a new horror movie, also out. And I love Boosters, which is about a merry gang of thieves who steal from high fashion stores and sell their goods at a discount. Starring Kiki Palmer, that one sounds fun. On streaming services, Kill Bill, The Whole Bloody Affair has landed on Peacock. The Duffer Brothers are back as executive producers with a new Netflix series. And this time, it's not kids who are saving their town from a supernatural terror. It's a group of retirees, the Boroughs, which stars Alfre Woodard, Gina Davis, Alfred Molina, Bill Pullman. Look

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2: Red wine. Let's go to the beach, each, let's go get a wave. They say what they gonna say. Have a drink, clink, found a Bud Light. Bad bitches like me, it's hot.

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FM 97. Damien jumping in. And hey, we are just a couple hours away from kicking off the Memorial Day weekend. Also just a few hours away from kicking off Elvis Duran's summer playlist, where we're going to be throwing in some of those feel-good throwbacks for your holiday weekend. And in under 6 minutes, I have got Khalid tickets for you to go see him at Giant Center this weekend. Hang on.

0: Are you ready to kick off the holiday weekend?
1: Yes. How are you doing?
0: I'm doing fantastic because we're soon going to be into the holiday weekend. What's your name?
1: My name's Alexa.
0: Well, Alexa, how would you like some plans tomorrow evening?
1: I would love them.
0: How would you like to go see Khalid with Lauv at Giant Center? Does that sound good?
1: Yes.
0: We're going to go ahead and hook you up with a pair of tickets for tomorrow night's show, okay?
1: Awesome. Thank you so much.
0: Oh, you are welcome. Thank you so much for listening to FM 97.

0: 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And congrats to Lindsay. She is the proud new owner of $1,000 to help her pay some bills.
1: Oh, my God. No way. Oh, my gosh. Thank you. That is so awesome. Oh, my God.
0: We got your chance to grab a grand as well. 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

0: Hi, did you get a winner?
1: Yeah, I'm talking to them right now.
0: No way, that's awesome.
1: Yes way, yeah. You don't have plans next Thursday, do you?
0: Well, apparently I do now.
1: You definitely do now. You went up to five of your closest friends, going to get all dressed up. And Ultimate Girls Night Out, our little black dress party presented by Noka.
0: Awesome. Thank you.
1: What's your name?
0: My name is Amy.
1: All right, Amy, we cannot wait to party with you guys next Thursday, okay?
0: Absolutely. Me too. Thank you.

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In just a couple of minutes here at 4 o'clock, we've got your next chance to get your little hands on $1,000 to help you pay those bills. First, I got this new song from Bruno Mars. Curious what you think about this one. It's called Risk It All, and it sounds like this here at FM 97.

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1: Yeah. 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

97. All right, that one's called Goals, and they are celebrating 100 years. In fact, they just won number one amusement park in the U.S., Knoebels, and we've got a half-off deal. Buy two for the price of one.

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2: 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Enjoy the Ed Sheeran concert, okay?

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0: Kehlani on FM 97. We are Lancaster's number one hit music station. How's it going? My name is Damien, and well, I am down to my very last invite to get you and up to five friends into our FM 97 Little Black Dress Party Thursday night at Telus 360, presented by Noka. Drinks, dancing, designer handbags, concert tickets, and more. 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
0: Hey, what's your name?
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0: Brandy, what you up to this afternoon?
1: Just coming back from picking my husband up from work.
0: Oh, look at you picking up the hubby from work. I love that.
1: Yeah.
0: So now, because you're so kind to pick up your hubby from work, I think he owes you a night for a girl's night out.
1: Oh, that would be amazing.
0: Yes, so you have got the very last invite for you and up to five friends into our little black dress party Thursday night at Telus, okay?
1: Oh, that's awesome. Thank you.

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It's a Five Sauce winning weekend here on FM 97. What's going on? It's Damien. And in just 7 minutes, we got your first chance this weekend to score a pair of tickets to go see Five Sauce in Hershey next Sunday. Also officially kicking off Elvis Duran's summer playlist for your Memorial Day weekend. Yeah, NSYNC,

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watched the Laguna Beach reunion? Theme song there, Hillary Duff, Come Clean on FM 97 and Elvis Duran's Summer playlist. And who knew that Hillary Duff was going to make the comeback that she has made? A new single, and also, she's got a tour. I could be-

0: One Republic, it's called Need Your Love, FM 97, Lancaster's number one heat music station. Hey, what's happening? Damien here. And you can take us along no matter what your Memorial Day weekend plans are by listening on the free iHeartRadio app. And more than likely, you've had to change those weekend plans. I know I have because of the weather. You know, 50s, rainy, just miserable and cold outside. But you know what? It's still a three-day holiday weekend. So, you know, I guess we can't complain too much. So listen, we've also got Elvis Duran's summer playlist as part of your Memorial Day weekend, which means we're going to be sprinkling in some of those feel-good old-school throwbacks. By the way, if there's a throwback that you'd like to hear, it's as easy as opening us up on the app and tapping on that red microphone up in the corner. That's our talkback microphone. Send us a voice note using that microphone. Don't forget to hit send, and we see all of those voice notes right here in the studio. Now, Nikki in Lititz, what'd you want to hear?
1: 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So if you could please give me some Pink, it would really, really brighten my day.
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Memorial Day weekend, Elvis Duran summer playlist. And, you know, I still remember the very first time I saw Pink. It was in Hershey in 2002 at the Star Pavilion at the time. I had front row seats, and Pink had brought her mom along on tour with her, which was pretty cool. 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

Elvis Duran Summer Playlist. Got some feel-good throwbacks for your Memorial Day weekend. Hey there, it's Damien. It's also a Five Sauce winning weekend here on FM 97. Chance for you to go see Five Sauce next Sunday in Hershey. 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Next, here's Too Close.

Gone. Totally okay if you were also singing along to that one. I'm guilty. Elvis Duran's summer playlist on FM 97 on this National Road Trip Day. Ironic, going into the long weekend. Maybe you yourself taking a road trip.

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0: Bruno Mars at FM 97. What's happening? Damien here. Look, we see it all the time on 30, 283, 222, 81. You see some crazy drivers on those highways, right? Well, they did this thing. The states with the worst road rage, what they did was they analyzed data on fatal crashes involving careless or reckless drivers, also violations for dangerous driving, and also traffic incidents involving gun violence. So get this, Louisiana is the worst state for road rage. So if you're ever driving around Louisiana, be a little careful. Close to 60% of the state's fatal crashes and traffic deaths were linked to aggressive and careless driving. The highest rate of any state. That's crazy. New Mexico, actually second worst state on the list for road rage, followed by Colorado, Arkansas, Montana, Jersey. Lots of those crazy Jersey drivers. And North Carolina. Now, the good news is I'm not seeing PA on this list of the worst road rage. So there we go. That's a good thing, right? All right, Sizz is on the way. Also got Olivia Dean, and I have another throwback on the way from Elvis Duran's Summer Playlist.
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in just a few minutes. I've got a feel-good throwback from Mike Posner. Hey, it's Damien. That is going to do it for me. I hope you have a wonderful Memorial Day weekend despite the crappy weather that we're getting. Tino is in next. I'll catch you Monday afternoon at 3, okay? FM 97.

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